based on a kind of Latin rhythm known as the bossa nova. But it is not really a bossa nova, but we think that you will dig this, because this is the bossa nova.

really bossa nova, but we got a thing that's based on a kind of Latin rhythm known as the bossa nova. But it is not really a bossa nova, because

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Hope you've been with me the last hour and a half and enjoyed the eclectic, fresh, new mix. And that, of course, was Peter Koenig. Sadly missed. Underrated. An amazing musician. An amazing person. And so sad that he left us some months ago. What you just heard there was Coca-Cola, the English version by Koenig Peter and the Cyclamen, and we're finishing up with possibly his best known son, the Indian Doll. Goodbye, Peter. Take care. We love you.

Journey into the night and take flight on a pursuit of musical bliss. Chasing beats through ghetto streets to a dungeonous temple left by our soul descendants in a quest for peace, energy, and light. If you were to find this temple, do you have the knowledge to enter the temple? Do you want it?

What makes you journey into the night and take flight on a pursuit of musical bliss? Chasing beats through ghetto streets to a dungeonous temple left by our soul descendants in a quest for peace, energy, and light?

Liar, liar, designer on the pants, pop on fire. Spitting the biggest crock of shit since the monarch entire. I'm not seeing people, Sonya.

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1: It's a crazy world we're living in. Light in the dark, we're glistening. Heat things up till we're blistering. 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Cold flows like winter wind. Bring big chills to be shivering. 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

0: facts. 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
1: Oh, you said you went to Peru? 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Oh, yeah. 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I hope that you're happy, my nigga. 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

0: 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What's happening? Broke Barry and comedy sketch characters, hilarious narratives like Patrice O'Neill.
1: If I go sailing, I'm taking a white baby on a keychain with me. If my boat go down, they gonna find me.
2: Yeah, get all that, huh? That's blue magic. That's a brand name. 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

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Open the curtain, she will see reptilian shape-shifting serpents. And this thing, how we gotta be, give me life some purpose. 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But we're just too late and forever we're serving.

Silk coat sick with the O's and the cork, so I can't get a drag, put a rizzle around it. Wally, but they're already sitting on my kidney, you're living in my system, I feel, say I'm drowning. Check that heritage, some African immigrant through Sudan, Cameroon and Kenya. Then boy, I never put the money where the mouth is, anything we say it is legal tender. And us, man, I run it out here, trying to generate income for the old fiscal year. Others all swimming in the dirtiest water this year, we appear crystal clear. Breeze down Regent Road, did a new whip, 7-0 registration plate. From a long time, been killing their sound with my guys,

Silk put stick with the O's in the cart, so I can't get a jack, put a Rizzler around it. Well, leave a liquor ready, sitting on my kidney, you live it in my system, I feel, say I'm drowned in. Check out every since some African immigrant through Sudan, Cameroon, and Kenya. Them boy, I never put the money where the mouth is, there anything we say it is legal tender. And us, man, I want it out here, trying to generate income for the old fiscal year. I just all swimming in the dirtiest water this year, we appear crystal clear. Breeze down Regent Road in a new whip, 7-0 registration plate. From a long time, big titty there, song got my boy, the point selection, ayy. Hey.

0: Yeah, somewhere best run. 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
1: Stop it.
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1: We really did move the boundaries because we didn't know where the boundaries were.
2: We barely knew what we were doing, and that was the genius of it.
3: I don't think we thought about the fact that it was a movement. We just knew that we were on to something. We just knew that we were on to something.

We all want to help one another. Human beings are like that. We don't want to hate and despise one another. In this world, there's room for everyone. And the good earth is rich and can provide for everyone. But we have lost the way. Greed has poisoned men's souls. Has barricaded the world with hate. Has goose-stepped us into misery and bloodshed. We have developed speed, but we have shut ourselves in. Machinery that gives abundance has left us in want. Our knowledge has made us cynical. Our cleverness hard and unkind. We think too much and feel too little. More than machinery, we need humanity. More than cleverness, we need kindness. Without these qualities, life would be violent.